past your street. 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
2: és légy tájékozott.
1: Ez a Pannon Rádió.
3: Just one of them. Yeah. I can't do my thing. Yeah. 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

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I'm slowly drifting away. And it feels like I'm drowning, pulling against the stream.